0: 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The quake measured 8.9 on the Richter scale, the biggest in the world for 40 years. Waves up to 10 meters high engulfed the coasts of many countries. The quake's epicenter was off the island of Sumatra in northwestern Indonesia, where more than 4,000 people are thought to have died. In Sri Lanka, officials say more than 3,000 people
1: have been killed.
2: Waalaikumsalam. Siapa ni?
1: Ni Kak Ina ni.
2: Ah, Kak Ina. Kak Ina apa khabar?
1: Kak Ina sihat. Haula sihat?
2: Ah, alhamdulillah. Mak sihat?
1: Mak Haula. Kau lah tak dapat apa-apa berita ke?
2: Berita apa?
1: Tak macam ni. Baru-baru ni kan tsunami melanda. Hampir 1,400 orang dipisahkan meninggal dunia. Termasuklah Mak Haula. 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